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2: I'm meteorologist Laura Lockwood, and here's your Around the Ozarks forecast to this hour. A flood watch begins at 1 a.m. tomorrow morning and remains in effect until 7 a.m. Monday. Lows around 69 tonight under partly cloudy skies. Southeast winds 5 to 10 miles per hour. Currently 84.
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12: I'm meteorologist Laura Lockwood, and here's your Around the Ozarks forecast this hour. A flood watch begins at 1 a.m. tomorrow morning and continues until 7 a.m. Monday. Partly cloudy skies tonight with a low of 69. Winds out of the south, 5 to 10 miles per hour. Right now, it's 82 degrees.
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0: 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Every Wednesday, Mike the Intern and Jay Stevens rip apart Wednesday. The guys take a song and break it down to its core at 9 a.m. and 6 p.m.
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2: 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You think Peter Cetera wrote this for Karate Kid Part 2, right? 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
10: I'm meteorologist Laura Lockwood, and here's your Around the Ozarks forecast this hour. A flood watch begins at 1 a.m. tomorrow morning and continues until 7 a.m. Monday. Partly cloudy skies tonight with a low of 69. Winds out of the south, 5 to 10 miles per hour. Right now, it's 79 degrees.

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12: I'm meteorologist Laura Lockwood, and here's your Around the Ozarks forecast this hour. A flood watch begins at 1 a.m. tomorrow morning and continues until 7 a.m. Monday. Partly cloudy skies tonight with a low of 69. Winds out of the south, 5 to 10 miles per hour. Right now, 75.
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16: I'm meteorologist Laura Lockwood, and here's your Around the Ozarks forecast this hour. A flood watch begins at 1 a.m. tomorrow morning and continues until 7 a.m. Monday. Partly cloudy skies tonight with a low of 69. Winds out of the south, 5 to 10 miles per hour. Right now, 75.
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6: I'm meteorologist Laura Lockwood, and here's your Around the Ozarks forecast this hour. A flood watch begins at 1 a.m. tomorrow morning and remains in effect until 7 a.m. Monday. Lows level off around 69 overnight under partly cloudy skies. Southeasterly winds 5 to 10 miles per hour. Right now, 75.
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3: And I took this from Quentin Tarantino, and I think it was True Romance, where he said the line, there are two different types of people in this world. You're an Elvis man or a Roy Orbison man.
4: Ooh.
3: I am
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3: If you were to, yeah. Well, there's different iterations of that. Are you an Elvis man or are you a Beatles man?
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4: 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No?
3: If you were to say, I mean, the Elvis Beatles one makes sense. Elvis Roy Orbison makes sense. I'm definitely
4: Led Zeppelin, Rolling Stones.
3: No, it would be Beatles Stones.
4: Beatles Stones.
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0: 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Wednesday, Mike the Intern and Jay Stevens rip apart Wednesday. The guys take a song and break it down to its core at 9 a.m. and 6 p.m.
1: You know, my dad used to make music videos, and so they flew him and he brought me with him to New Jersey. I was probably in 7th or 8th grade to shoot a video for a band called Cobra. And Cobra never went anywhere. That singer for Cobra became the singer for this band and sang Eye of the Tiger.
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6: I'm meteorologist Laura Lockwood, and here's your Around the Ozarks forecast to this hour. A flood watch continues until 7 a.m. tomorrow. Partly cloudy overnight, lows around 69. Southeast winds 8 to 15 miles per hour. Highs around 87. Sunday, chance for storms. Currently 75.
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11: I'm meteorologist Laura Lockwood, and here is your Around the Ozarks forecast to this hour. A flood watch remains in effect. Lows around 69 overnight under mainly cloudy skies. Southeast winds 8 to 15 miles per hour. Mainly cloudy Sunday. Chance of thunderstorms 88. Currently, it's 73 degrees.
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8: I'm meteorologist Laura Lockwood, and here's your Around the Ozarks forecast to this hour. A flood watch remains in effect. Lows around 69 overnight under mainly cloudy skies. Southeast winds 8 to 15 miles per hour. Mainly cloudy skies Sunday. Chance of thunderstorms 88. Currently 73.

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9: I'm meteorologist Laura Lockwood, and here's your Around the Ozarks forecast to this hour. A flood watch remains in effect. Lows around 69 overnight under mainly cloudy skies. Southeast winds 8 to 15 miles per hour. Mainly cloudy skies Sunday. Chance of thunderstorms 88. Currently 73. Right now.

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9: I'm meteorologist Laura Lockwood, and here's your Around the Ozarks forecast this hour. A flood watch continues until 7 a.m. tomorrow. Cloudy skies expected today with a chance of thunderstorms. Daytime highs approaching 88. Winds out of the south 10 to 20 miles per hour. Currently 73.

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4: 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Today we're featuring an episode of Beyond the Gate titled Dr. Jeff Brown, Breaking the Stigma of Mental Health in Rural America, originally released on June 17th, 2026. We're glad you're here. Let's get started.
5: Welcome to Beyond the Gate, a podcast sharing the grit, growth, and spirit of rural life. From fields to front porches, this is where the heart of agriculture comes alive. Today, we go beyond the gates with nationally recognized psychologist, mental health advocate, author, and someone who has spent their career helping people. In the studio today, we have Dr. Jeff Brown. Jeff, welcome to the studio.
6: Thank you. I feel welcomed.
5: Good, good. Well, we're going to talk a lot about mental health today, but first, who's Jeff?
6: Who is Jeff? That's a great question.
5: The hardest question.
6: I know.
5: Anyone gets.
6: I'm used to asking the questions, right?
5: Well, that's my job.
6: I know. So Jeff has been around a while at this point. I'm born and raised in LaClede County, Lebanon, Missouri.
5: Mm-hmm.
6: Know a lot about family business and what makes a family business tick. My parents had a dry cleaners, mm-hmm. still have the doors open for over 60 years now.
5: Isn't that fantastic?
6: It's fantastic. Yeah. It really is. It's about community. Mm-hmm. It's about being connected to people. In the dry cleaning business, we like when people look good, too.
5: That's right.
6: So we've been at it for a while. Gosh, what else you want to know? Open book.
5: Well, let's talk about when did you first realize that understanding human behavior, which is insane to me because why we do what we do is crazy. What was the first time you're like, I want to go into understanding people?
6: Yeah. I really kind of got the bug for psychology in high school, at Lebanon High School.
5: Mm-hmm.
6: My teacher that we taught, it was an elective psychology class. And after one semester, there were a little gaggle of us that decided we want advanced psychology class too. So we said, hey, could you put that together? Of course not. Curriculum takes time to build. So they didn't do it. But I went on to Southwest Baptist from there, mm-hmm. declared a psychology major, found out somewhere about my sophomore year that if you're really serious about psychology, you need to think about grad school. It's like, oh wait a minute, what's that? More school? So then I was playing baseball at the time. I mm-hmm. played baseball as a pitcher at Southwest Baptist and for Lebanon before that, and started kind of realizing that there's a lot to this. Went on to Central Missouri State University and got my master's there, back to Springfield at Forest for my doctorate, then traveled down to Louisiana for a pre- and post-doctoral internship and tasted the flavors of Louisiana and all the culture they have to offer.
5: Beautiful.
6: Ended up out in Boston, where I ended up staying on faculty for a little while. So there's a lot going on there. Only child, parents, dad was originally from Camden County, was born there. Mom originally from Lebanon. My grandmother was the first female pilot ever in LaClede County.
5: Really?
6: Yeah, yeah.
5: I
6: love that
5: year?
6: Little factoid. Well, that's another piece of the story. Is so we know that it was 1941 because we figured out later, 5 months later, that my mom was born in 1942, so my grandmother was pregnant with my mom when she did her solo flight in 1941. And I have the coolest picture. I didn't know this was going to be my question. I would have brought for you. So that was special. Grandpa had already had his pilot's license. But
5: so your grandpa was a pilot also?
6: Uh-huh.
5: Okay, and so then ran she, in the family.
6: Yeah, and so she came along and did that. And
5: it's cool that
6: so
5: your mom was technically on the flight.
6: Yeah, so she didn't really do it solo, right?
5: Yeah.
6: Yeah, mom was on board too.
5: Oh,
6: so if we love that story.
5: If we were seeking like a Guinness Book of World Records, would they still call it a solo pilot?
6: I don't know. What would the rules be?
5: I don't know.
6: Rules change, don't they?
5: Mm.
6: Yeah, they do.
1: Rules are meant to be broken.
6: Yeah, I guess so. That's all part of mental health.
1: Well, and that's a whole, I love studying personalities. And whether I've done a lot of different types of personality tests and all that
6: assessments,
1: kind of stuff.
6: Yeah.
1: Assessments. And I know that I do not live in a black and white world. I live in a gray world. Mm-hmm. I love everything in the middle. Some things just are meant to be twisted and turned. And sometimes rules just are meant to be changed.
6: They are, aren't they? They
1: yes.
6: are. I think one of the things that I like about what I do in mental health, mm-hmm. people do say helping people. Mm-hmm. I like problem solving. And if you're good at problem solving, then you help people. Mm-hmm. If you're not really good at problem solving, you probably don't help people. But a lot of people that I have seen over quite a few years now, nearly 30, it's about problem solving and helping people factor in the big picture and also see what they need to do about their own thinking to make it more accurate. So when did I start recognizing that? Probably in baseball at some point, because there are a lot of skills and strategies that I didn't know that I probably had. Mm-hmm. I sort of, part of my reputation in baseball was throwing in tough situations, mm-hmm. you know, bases loaded, no outs, scores tied, and I would come in. Mm-hmm. And there were a lot of things that I think we'd do as far as baseball goes or sports or any competition, actually, for that matter, that we have that's kind of a natural something. We need to learn to do those on demand. And we have different life circumstances that require certain things out of us. That's why I'm excited to talk about it today, because you know, one of the things that I enjoy most is taking what we know about theory and research and what actually works, mm-hmm. not telling somebody how to do their life, mm-hmm. but taking these other pieces and translating that to fit the lives of people, particularly people that are close to me, people that I care about, people in the community, people in the state. Mm-hmm. That is so important to me, that we're actually applying things that we know work. Mm-hmm. We
1: the
6: can't deny that.
1: Behind it.
6: The science behind it, mm-hmm. without being science-y about it.
1: Right, because it is, it's how you feel, and we don't necessarily think about the science behind what makes us think and feel the way we do.
6: Right, right. We often can't switch a feeling, but we can switch our thinking, mm-hmm. that affects how we feel. And so that's the cognitive behavioral model that's so important and tried and true in the research for years now. We know that that's what works. If you're going to change your brain, people wonder all the time, well, you know, what's the old joke about how many psychologists does it take to change a light bulb? Only one, but the bulb needs to want to change. I translate that, and it requires effort on our part to do something different. And what do we know? We don't like to do something different. We've never done it that way before. Mm-hmm. And that's sometimes one of the first things that we have to look at is, well, how do we get somebody to at least try something different, mm-hmm. And get out of the rut that we may be in? We all face those ruts. We also have very, very normal ways of responding to circumstances in our lives. And sometimes we don't even know what really a normal response would be. I've got example after example of that, but mm-hmm. I'll let you ask the questions.
1: We'll dive deep into that. I want, like, overall question to kind of kick us off is, you know, why are we struggling? And before you answer that, you can kind of, it seems like everyone is carrying something these days, some heavy load these days, whether it's stress, anxiety, burnout, uncertainty of something. Do you feel that people are struggling more than they used to? Or are we just talking about it more?
6: Yeah, so let me say first about stress. Mm-hmm. If we don't have stress, we're not alive. We have distress and we have what's called eustress. Weddings, birthdays, fun things. Mm-hmm. They're still stressful because we have to anticipate them, but it's a good kind of stress. We enjoy it. The distress, the things that we don't like, having to go to a funeral or paying taxes or trying to think some of the mundane things that we just kind of like procrastinate on, mm-hmm. that's distress. But stress in general, we have to have it. Mm-hmm. If we're not, our heart's not beating. Mm-hmm. So managing stress is really the key, and that's where we get into the cognitive behavioral pieces, how we think about it, how do we strategize, how do we plan in advance, who do we confide in, who do we build relationships with, mm-hmm. all of these things. Because we all have those people that we have relationships with that are stressful,
1: yeah,
6: ineffective. We roll their phone, roll the call over when we see their number.
1: Yeah.
6: I don't do that to anybody, in case anybody's wondering.
1: Never,
6: about that.
1: Me neither.
6: I know you don't. I don't, but you know what I'm saying. That
1: that's why you text messages. You respond when you can.
6: You can, and take the red off of there so they don't know when you read it. But the key really is, how do we manage all of those things being normal humans? Are we more stressed now? Oh, I think so. I think there are things that it's not just are we more stressed, it's why are we more stressed? Why do we have more burden? I would say technology has really caused a lot of problems. I think we got it right with the microwave oven, that it actually saves us time. But from there, I think it's been downhill. I'm not sure that...
1: But technology can bring us joy.
6: Oh, yes. It can bring us so much joy and heartache. And
1: heartache.
6: Reduces our attention span.
1: Stress.
6: And shapes our brains. Yeah. But I think that is one thing that we do have a lot of problems with now. Technology is making life easier, but also how many times in the day do you change what autocorrect changed for you that you didn't intend for it to be changing? Mm-hmm. And just that little something for me is stressful. That's a bigger stress than dealing with what people bring to me in my office sometimes.
1: What would you feel is the biggest misconception when it comes to mental health?
6: That you're weak if you are talking about your own mental health.
1: Mm-hmm.
6: That's the number one stigma.
1: Yeah, and I think that's the biggest thing I want to talk about today.
6: Yeah, yeah. Well,
1: we're going to talk about rural Missourians. We're talking about farmers and ranchers. And that load of tying those into one sentence that includes mental health is a struggle.
6: Yeah.
1: And that misconception.
6: It's a struggle, but man, it's doable though.
1: Yeah.
6: It is doable.
1: Mm-hmm.
6: Because it goes back to knowing what is sort of a normal response.
1: Mm-hmm.
6: We didn't get a chance to talk about things historically in our culture because, strength was really what translated to success.
1: Mm-hmm.
6: If you could endure your work ethic, you were nonstop. And that does translate into farmers, agriculture, sustainability.
1: Mm-hmm.
6: And I don't mean sustainability in terms that we use it today. I'm talking about survival sustainability.
1: Mm-hmm. How can I sustain this level of stress?
6: and I think it's really unique, particularly in the agricultural world.
1: Mm-hmm.
6: There are a lot more factors there that you can't control.
1: Oh.
6: Number one, weather.
1: Most of them you can't control.
6: Yeah. Mm-hmm. Yeah. And so a lot of what we have to look at is, well, how do I control? Well, you control how you perceive it.
1: Mm-hmm.
6: A big piece, and I'll get into this later if we have the avenue for doing that, is probability estimation and overestimation. We do that a lot. That's what keeps us up a lot at night when we're thinking about, what's the likelihood of something happening? We usually overestimate something happening, and then therefore we have a lot of stress and anxiety about that.
1: Mm-hmm.
6: And just because it happened once doesn't mean it's going to happen consistently.
1: Mm-hmm.
6: Anyway, I can go there if you want.
1: When we talk about farmers and ranchers, and we talk about business owners, rural Missouri is full of business owners.
6: Mm-hmm.
1: Rural America is full of business owners. We talked about they're resilient, they're hardworking, they're independent, they're used to handling problems that they can fix.
6: Mm-hmm.
1: Sometimes that's risk.
6: Mm-hmm.
1: Sometimes that is managing the weather. Sometimes that is the markets and things like that. So they tend to be wired that way. So when someone is wired that way, which I think that they typically are, what are those warning signs that stress is becoming something that's more serious, something that's not, they're not managing?
6: Mm-hmm.
1: How do we... No, maybe it's warning signs in ourselves or with a loved one.
6: Yeah. Honestly, we know that a lot of farmers present differently when they're reaching out for help.
1: Okay.
6: If they may not even know they're reaching out for help because of part of the culture that we know and understand.
1: Mm-hmm.
6: I came from a long line of farmers and preachers and teachers. I'm sixth generation Laclede County.
1: Mm-hmm.
6: And so we all have family stories about things that happen on the farm and everything in my family from, dealing with complete crop loss to people killed in tornadoes to all kinds of things that's part of how we learn how to think about our families and our capacities. Oftentimes, primary care folks will see agricultural folks in their office when they can get there.
1: Mm-hmm.
6: If it's accessible, and that's another issue we can discuss, but they often just feel off.
1: Mm-hmm.
6: Something's not right. They feel off. And that's usually a good indication that there's something going on with mental health.
1: Mm-hmm.
6: We don't have to really be articulate about something, but we know that something's off. It's not quite right. I would be stunned if many people would come in and be able to say, well, my mood has been very labile.
1: Mm-hmm.
6: No. That's not what it is. that I have intermittent this or that. No, it's that something's off. Mm-hmm. And we need to be thinking about mm-hmm. what is going on with mental health at that point.
1: So things that could be off would be maybe they don't even realize their blood pressure is high, or
6: they don't feel right.
1: Diet's different. They're more tired. They're not sleeping. Right.
6: Well, those are the questions that should be asked then.
1: Okay.
6: But when it's presented in feeling off or different.
1: Uh-huh.
6: And that really is what we have to get rural providers to be listening for.
1: Mm-hmm.
6: So it's not missed. So it's not just we hope you'll sleep better or take yeah. Tylenol or those sorts of things. It's a bigger picture. And so we have to listen for that. And I think that's one of the big pieces that we are looking at
1: mm-hmm.
6: as far as just education. How do we get people to, how do we make a dent in these statistics that we're seeing happening with farmers and in agriculture?
1: We talked about those in agriculture being strong, you know, or business owners, entrepreneurs, you know, they have a sense of strength and success. So how often are successful people turning out to be carrying the heaviest burdens? Do you see that often, or are we generalizing?
6: Yeah, I think it's hard to just kind of compartmentalize that. Mm-hmm. If I'm understanding your question right.
1: I like to ramble in my questions.
6: Rambling's
1: so they
6: good.
1: May not be out clear.
6: No,
1: but.
6: No. And I'm not taking aim at that. I think what you're making me think about uh-huh. as you ask that question has a lot to do with, well, are the successful people, are they better at managing something? Are they doing something differently? And maybe not. You're getting into kind of dipping our toe into like resilience
1: uh-huh.
6: and the concept of resilience and what makes us have longevity when it comes to psychological capacity.
1: And a lot of that's going to be like the career path, but also you just who you are innately, your personality.
6: Exactly. You know? Exactly. And I think resilience, we learn that from other people. We watch other people, see how they do it. We also, and I say this with athletes that I work with, mm-hmm. with any type of performance. If you don't have the capacity or the time to practice bouncing back from failure, mm-hmm. you're really hurting yourself. You need to practice that, because it's often the person that knows how to bounce back from failure that actually takes the lead.
1: So, okay. So comparing, like using the analogy of an athlete mm-hmm. and a farmer. Okay.
6: Yeah.
1: You talk about, you know, maybe it's an athlete bouncing back from an injury, a farmer mm-hmm. bouncing back from a lost crop. How do you work through the mindset of that loss
6: mm-hmm.
1: with whether it's an athlete or a farmer, like that mental state? And like, because like on the farmer side, we're talking about dollars
6: mm-hmm.
1: and dollars mean paying bills
6: mm-hmm.
1: and reinvestment
6: right
1: into that farm.
6: Right. And for an athlete, depending on what the level mm-hmm. is, same thing.
1: Yeah.
6: Dollars, contracts,
1: career loss.
6: Career
1: yeah.
6: loss.
1: Mm-hmm.
6: Identity loss.
1: Mm-hmm.
6: You know, that's a big piece of
1: and
6: this.
1: And both of them,
6: well.
1: Their identity. This is who I am.
6: Mm-hmm.
1: I don't
6: Absolutely.
1: Know anything else.
6: Absolutely. And you have to look at what it is that you're going to accept about your circumstance and what are you going to do about it. So, mm-hmm. Again, the factors that we can control, many of these factors we cannot control. And if we worry about them, I would ask, and some people think I'm naive probably hearing me say this, I'll just qualify it,
1: mm-hmm.
6: but I still would ask them to consider it. How much worry does it take to actually change something that we can't control? How many hours of worry is that? What is the goal mm-hmm. in worrying? You think worrying, could you worry faster if it's going to change it? I would worry faster mm-hmm. if I'm going to change something, but
1: if
6: really
1: you knew you could change it.
6: Well, you're making my point, right?
1: Oh,
6: yeah, that's good. That's good. I'll give you a cue card.
1: Okay, good.
6: But you're doing well. You're
1: Thank
6: doing,
1: you.
6: But that's really what it boils down to is, well, how much, and I can worry too about mm-hmm. things, but I think I've got a lot of practice in dealing with my own life experiences on mm-hmm. what I can actually change. Mm-hmm. There are things that I want in my life. I've said this before. There are things that I want in life that I cannot have,
1: mm-hmm.
6: period.
1: Mm-hmm.
6: And at some point we have to accept that and then adjust and pivot around those things. So worrying is a big deal for our agricultural community, for a, you know, maybe you're selling stocks in mm-hmm. somewhere in New York, or you're, you know, selling Girl Scout cookies and you aren't going to get the prize, whatever it is, we worry. But worry doesn't translate to effective change.
1: Mm-hmm.
6: Oftentimes we're fearful of what we think is going to happen in the future. We call that the fortune-telling error. You maybe have heard me talk about that. Mm-hmm. I've mentioned it before when I've spoken here and there. And mm-hmm. But we try to predict what the future is and what we think is going to happen if something doesn't happen the way we want it to. And then we get pretty uptight and anxious about that. Certainly we sometimes are surprised too when I wasn't even thinking about that and something good happens. Well, it's because worry doesn't really affect the outcome. It's something that we have to manage.
1: The feeling of being overwhelmed. If someone listening right now has this sense of being overwhelmed about something, what is the very first thing that they should do?
6: I think one thing is looking to the closest relationship you have
1: mm-hmm.
6: and just sharing a tidbit with that person,
1: mm-hmm.
6: whether it's a spouse or your neighbor or somebody that's close to you at church. Church community is huge,
1: mm-hmm.
6: really huge around all of this. Letting somebody know
1: mm-hmm.
6: that you're feeling like overwhelmed. We'll usually share that, but we use it. If you listen, there's a lot of laughter. There's a lot of humor. There's a lot of mm-hmm. Dark humor, self-deprecating humor. But we're actually sharing something that we really wish that somebody else would ask us about. Like, I didn't sleep last night. I kept tossing and turning over whatever. And we laugh. Oh, me too. And then that's the end of the conversation.
1: Mm-hmm.
6: So I think listening with those ears are important
1: mm-hmm.
6: as well. Because we've got to get past that stigma.
1: Mm-hmm.
6: And people don't like that. Why? Well, it's uncomfortable. And we're trying to reduce the discomfort, aren't we? Especially when we're uncomfortable.
1: Well, I think that, I'll turn a little personal on me. I think there's been several things, whether it be in my personal life or career-wise, where I was just I can't let anybody know that this is the way I feel or that I'm not perfect or that I can't tackle this or achieve this. And that's coming from a high achiever, innovative mindset. That's who I am. But there was finally a point a few years ago where I was like, someone had used the term, well, do you feel overwhelmed? And I was like, yes, I feel overwhelmed. So that word really triggered with me positively because I finally could put a word to how I was personally feeling with certain mm-hmm. situations. And so, I think we overuse anxiety and stress. I feel like those are big umbrellas, but for me personally, the word overwhelmed was more tangible.
6: Mm-hmm.
1: And
6: mm-hmm.
1: so, I don't know. I hope that that resonates.
6: Yeah, I think it does. I think that's how you experience that mm-hmm. too, being overwhelmed. There is, I think, a developmental point in our lives. As kids, we don't have too much to worry about. Mm-hmm. We have stuff to worry about. Homes that aren't predictable, people who aren't safe. There are things to worry about. But typically, childhood's pretty okay.
1: Mm-hmm.
6: Some of the most resilient in our world are kids
1: because mm-hmm.
6: they've not had a lot of other stuff load in there. So they just kind of figure it out and bounce back. Adolescence is more about invincibility.
1: Mm-hmm.
6: And we carry adolescence a long time. We're doing that, 15, 16, 18, 19, arguably you can be in your low 20s, you're still an adolescent.
1: Mm-hmm.
6: And you've not had a lot of life experience at that point.
1: Brain's not fully developed.
6: Yeah. But I do think that we get to that point where we start realizing that we can't just keep doing everything that we're doing and adding on and doing all of those things at once. And I think that's when we start feeling overwhelmed. I felt overwhelmed first in grad school.
1: Mm-hmm.
6: It was like, I just signed up for too many classes and I had too many other things that I was invested in. And I was coaching a little bit of baseball and I was having church activities three nights a week. And I signed up, I'm not even going to tell you, it's embarrassing how many classes I signed up for grad school, mm-hmm. including on the weekend. And I was like, I can't do all this.
1: Yeah, not invincible.
6: Mm-hmm. But that's part of being normal human development is realizing you do have limits and a good, healthy adult manages that. So learning to say no, that's a tough one.
1: Mm-hmm.
6: That's a tough one because we have social consequences for that.
1: Yeah, yeah. And I think that's as a high achiever, it's like, it's okay to say no. I'm learning that. I'm working on it.
6: Yeah. And a lot of people who won't accept your no, just mm-hmm. because you say it doesn't mean it's accepted. They usually have they're already better prepared for your no than you are. Wrote about that in one of the chicken soup books that I did.
1: Yeah.
6: And talking about how to say no to people. And you need to be prepared to give them an alternative to you. Not just tell them no, but tell them what they should go do instead of using
1: you. That's really good advice.
6: Yeah.
1: Yeah. They're coming in with their angle. You can come back in with yours.
6: Yeah. And you have to do that. We know that people comply more with requests if you give them a reason why they need to comply.
1: Mm-hmm.
6: Just on simple things. Even the research that was done was really, really simple. Like mm-hmm. it had to do with getting in line at a copy machine and why I need to do that. My boss has an emergency. I need to cut in line at the copy machine. Got a very similar response to, I need to cut in line because I'm having chicken for dinner. People still let you cut in line. And it was the request. Can I cut in line? Mm-hmm. All they needed was a reason. They didn't even need to have a real good reason. Mm-hmm. And they still would be more apt to let you cut in line. Same thing with telling people, no, mm-hmm. I can't do it. And here's what I think you should do. And here's why.
1: Mm-hmm.
6: And then send them in that direction.
1: And then they receive that as there is another option. You aren't my only. It's not so daunting to hear the no.
6: Right, right. Mm-hmm. Exactly.
1: So why do you feel, because there's no right or wrong answer, that in rural America, in the agricultural mindset, that we are seeing an increase of, I'll say it, farmer suicide, mental health crises.
6: Mm-hmm. And I think it's good for you to say that because it's serious
1: mm-hmm.
6: and we can't just kind of step around it.
1: Mm-hmm.
6: The suicide rate in farmers is 4 times the typical average of non-farmers. And we've got to look at that.
1: Hmm.
6: That's something that's very important to me. Why we have stresses that are imposing themselves on the farming community. We have to look at that seriously. I know what I think some of those factors are, mm-hmm. and it's not that I'm brilliant. We know this from the research,
1: yep.
6: what some of these are. Accessibility to services is a big one. If you think about suicide rate, mm-hmm. okay, well, what are the 3 factors that we look at around suicide? It has to do with helplessness and worthlessness, and the worst indicator, or the best indicator, it depends on how you want to look at it, but people who are suicidal, they've lost hope.
1: Mm.
6: It's hopeless. And we know that the hopeless piece of that triad that really describes depression, hopeless is really the one that is the indicator for people that's like, well, they've completely run out of options. If you think about being hopeless, you have no hope. That's a very bad spot to be in. And it's not a healthy spot to be in.
1: Well, I think we flippantly say, oh, there's no hope.
6: Yeah.
1: But that doesn't even cut it compared to...
6: No. It doesn't. Mm-hmm. It doesn't. Those folks that have those 3 factors, the helpless, hopeless, and worthless, mm-hmm. They're very isolated. And I always, when I talk about this part, I mean this part of the farming community and this crisis that we're seeing this reflected, I think about isolation mm-hmm. and people who are depressed are often isolated.
1: Mm-hmm.
6: Farmers are often already set up for this isolation.
1: Right.
6: You don't have a neighbor immediately next door.
1: Mm-mm.
6: I've owned property where you've got to go down a long way to get down to the house, and you're down a lot and through the woods.
1: Or hours in a tractor by themselves.
6: Yeah. The isolation piece, the connection. I think that's why part of the solution of this crisis is being able to really educate communities that farmers do belong to. Where do we go when we're not on the farm? Mm-hmm. Where do we go where we actually finally see another human? You know,
1: mm-hmm.
6: that's church, that's social groups, that's political groups,
1: mm-hmm.
6: people that we can be connected with. The irony is there's so much distance physically between people, but the experience is very similar.
1: Mm-hmm.
6: You know?
1: We talked about... I might go down a rabbit hole.
6: It's all right.
1: But that's okay. We talked about like the physical, like tangible isolation, meaning like actually seeing someone, feeling, you know.
6: Mm-hmm.
1: But like, do you feel, and we've also negatively kind of talked about the stressors of technology.
6: Mm-hmm.
1: But do you feel that there is a potential help for that sense of isolation? Could be how they see another farmer on TikTok or someone else like that through social media. And I know social media has this negative context because we're comparing ourselves and things mm-hmm. like that. But I'm just randomly thinking about when you feel isolated, oh, but there's someone else online that's doing the same thing and I feel maybe more connected. Does mm-hmm. that help fill a void potentially?
6: I think the thing that we are going to have to be looking at, and it's already been suggested, is teletherapy and teleconnection.
1: Sure.
6: And Missouri is fortunate to be in what's called SciPact. And SciPact is an, I'll describe it as kind of an overarching way of thinking about connecting different states and therapy across state lines. Mm-hmm. Missouri, but each state has to pass its own legislation. I think currently 42 different states have passed the legislation.
1: Are we there, Missouri?
6: Oh, yeah.
1: Okay.
6: Oh, yeah. Missouri's doing great.
1: Okay,
6: Missouri,
1: good.
6: Missouri
1: good.
6: Is really on the I would say, cutting edge on a lot of things when it comes to that. We still have a way to go, right?
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8: I'm meteorologist Laura Lockwood, and here's your Around the Ozarks forecast to this hour. A flood watch continues until 7 a.m. tomorrow. Chance of thunderstorms today. Otherwise, cloudy skies expected. Highs level off around 88. Winds out of the south, 10 to 20 miles per hour. Currently, 72.
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8: I'm meteorologist Laura Lockwood, and here's your Around the Ozarks forecast to this hour. A flood watch continues until 7 a.m. tomorrow. Chance of thunderstorms today, otherwise cloudy skies expected. Highs level off around 88, winds out of the south 10 to 20 miles per hour. Currently 73.
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Happy Father's Day. This is Resurrection Sunday in 104.7 The Cave, and I am Uncle Joe Weston, and I was sitting around this week thinking, what should I do for a Father's Day show? What would I like? What would a father like? And you know what? I landed on a Jangle Power Pop show, so that's the ticket. That's what the next 2 hours is going to sound like. Jingly, jangly pop music. I've got Let's Active coming up. Right now, a band, I just had a conversation with their bass player and background singer, Trent, and a really interesting conversation that I should hope to have that available for you to listen to in the very near future. It's Dream So Real, and maybe we'll go today in 104.7 The Cave, Resurrection Sunday.

0: Midge Easter, the man that put Jangle back in Jangle Pop and his band, Let's Active, Every Dog Has Its Day. Three last four bands he played for you, all R.E.M. adjacent. First of all, I played R.E.M. Gardening at Night. That record was produced by Midge Easter. Then I played Some Dreams So Real, that album produced by Peter Buck of R.E.M., and then Let's Active with Midge Easter. It's all right here on Resurrection Sunday, 104.7 The Cave. It is a jangly Father's Day edition of this show. Coming up, I've got the Dwight Twilley Band, The Knack, and up next, some jangle Brit Pop.
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0: Are you jangling yet? Are you feeling it? Jangle Pop, that's what we're doing today, to celebrate Father's Day right here on 104.7 The Cave. And that is a set that was kicked off by The Laws and one of the all-time great Jangle Pop songs, Brit Pop songs, too. There She Goes, followed up by The Knack, Good Girls Don't. And that was a Dwight Twilley band, which was just Dwight Twilley and Phil Seymour, who had a great career in his own right. And a song called Looking for Magic. It's a Jangle Pop episode of Resurrection Sunday right here, 104.7 The Cave, with Stick It In Your Ear. You know you can find them downtown on Walnut Street, the place to go. The Dentist coming up, Dave Edmunds, and Material Issue next.
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0: That set started with the cover of a Green Pajamas song by Material Issue, Kim the Waitress. That followed it up by the original version of Dave Edmunds' Girls Talk. Elvis Costello did a cover of that. And that's a band called The Dentist. Strawberries are growing in my garden, and it's wintertime. I'm 104.7 The Cave Resurrection Sunday, doing Jangle Pop. A couple of things I've been talking about over the past few weeks is big announcements. And one is that I'm going to start putting these out for you, these interviews and conversations that I've been having with artists over the last few weeks. And I wanted to mention that because Ted Ansani, the bass player for Material Issue, was kind enough to spend about an hour with me having a conversation about that band and its history. So that'll be one of the conversations I'll be sharing. I mentioned Trent earlier from the band Dream So Real. Let's see, Andy Preboy, A Wall of Voodoo. That's going to be the first one that I release, and that should be coming up sometime in July. And so these will be done as a podcast. They're long-form interviews, so there's no time constraint. I think the Andy Preboy one is almost an hour and a half long. But a great conversation, a great storyteller, and I'm really excited to be releasing these to you to listen to. And I'll be doing more special editions, more theme-related shows of Resurrection Sunday as we go forward. Coming up, we'll get into the second hour of the show. I've got tracks by Sugar, Game Theory, and up next, some local Jangle Pop.
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Wow, what a set of jangly, shimmery guitars I played for you there. Fool's Face, Won't Make It Hard, Jellyfish, Baby's Coming Back, Game Theory, Erica's Word, Sugar, If I Can't Change Your Mind, The Replacements, I Will Dare, and that one from The Smiths. What difference does it make? It is a Father's Day edition of Resurrection Sunday, 104.7 The Cave. I'm playing Jangle Pop, and I hope you're enjoying. These are all artists that were influenced equally by the Byrds and the Beatles, and they brought the pop sense of the Beatles, the shimmering guitars of the Byrds, and a little bit of the folk influence of the Byrds into their music, and you can really taste the flavor of it. It's just one of my favorite subgenres of alternative rock is power pop and jangle pop, and I thought I'd share a full edition of it with you this morning. I've got some 90s jangle pop coming up in just a second. Right now, the guy that one of my favorite, if not the favorite, just a master at writing power pop songs, this guy, Tommy Keane, and this is Places That Are Gone on 104.7 The Cave.

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0: The National Weather Service in Springfield has issued a tornado warning for northern Lawrence County, southern Dade County, until 10 a.m. Central Daylight Time. At 9:16 a.m. Central Daylight Time, a severe thunderstorm capable of producing a tornado was located near Lockwood, or 10 miles southwest of Greenfield, moving east at 35 miles per hour. Expected hazards include tornado. This is a radar-indicated threat. The following impacts are expected. Flying debris will be dangerous to those caught without shelter. Mobile homes will be damaged or destroyed. Damage to roofs, windows, and vehicles will occur. Tree damage is likely. Locations impacted include Everton, South Greenfield, Pennsboro, and Minard. Take cover now. Move to a basement or an interior room on the lowest floor of a sturdy building. Avoid windows. If you are outdoors, in a mobile home, or in a vehicle, move to the closest substantial shelter and protect yourself from flying debris. Repeating, a tornado warning has been issued until 10 a.m. Central Daylight Time for the following counties, in Missouri, Dade and Lawrence.
1: Important information there. If you are in Dade and Lawrence County, be aware of that. There is a tornado warning for the next 45 minutes. So strong thunderstorms in that area right now. Velocity Girl, Sorry Again from 1994 and 104.7 The Cave. It is Resurrection Sunday. It's a happy Father's Day edition of the show where I'm playing Jangle Pop and Power Pop. And I've got tracks coming up from the Railway Children. I said that right. I usually get that wrong. The Chills and Big Star next.
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0: I have to give props to Logan Williams, who's the guy that cleans my records. He has Deeper Grooves Vinyl Lab. You can find him online on Facebook and on Instagram. I ordered that record from Great Britain, and when it arrived, it was, it looked like it had been stored in somebody's basement with water all around it, and it was just caked with dust, and Logan did a magnificent job cleaning that up, making it sound so good. The Railway of Children, Every Beat of the Heart. I said that wrong there. I always kind of combine railway together. It sounds kind of funny. Kind of sounds lispy when I say it. The Chills before that, Pink Frost. And I won't say that the Big Star 13 changed my life, but it definitely changed my perspective on life. Such a great song. Shimmering, jangling guitars today on 104.7 The Cave, Resurrection Sunday to celebrate Father's Day. It's Power Pop and Jangle Pop, and it's brought to you by Stick It. They're downtown on Walnut Street. Shop local. They've been having some really great events. They've been doing these midnight listing parties. You can find out about the next ones that they're doing online and there on their social media accounts like Instagram and Facebook. I've got the Flaming Groovies coming up, Guadalcanal Diary, and Marshall Crenshaw's next.
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The National Weather Service in Springfield has issued a tornado warning for southwestern Polk County, northwestern Greene County, until 10 a.m. Central Daylight Time. At 9:45 a.m. Central Daylight Time, a severe thunderstorm capable of producing a tornado was located over Walnut Grove, or 14 miles southwest of Bolivar, moving east at 35 miles per hour. Expected hazards include tornado. This is a radar-indicated threat. The following impacts are expected. Flying debris will be dangerous to those caught without shelter. Mobile homes will be damaged or destroyed. Damage to roofs, windows, and vehicles will occur. Tree damage is likely. Locations impacted include Walnut Grove, Morrisville, and Sackville. Take cover now. Move to a basement or an interior room on the lowest floor of a sturdy building. Avoid windows. If you are outdoors, in a mobile home, or in a vehicle, move to the closest substantial shelter and protect yourself from flying debris. Repeating, a tornado warning has been issued until 10 a.m. Central Daylight Time for the following counties, in Missouri, Greene, and Polk.

0: That's a band that just never quite caught on, but they're so great, so influential. The Flamin' Groovies with Shake Some Action on 104.7 The Cave. It is Resurrection Sunday. Yeah. Happy Father's Day edition of the show doing Jangle Pop. I do need to mention, though, we do have two major warnings out there right now, tornado warnings. That means that it is imminent or has been sighted, and there's one running till 10 o'clock in Dade County and Polk County, and there's another running in Northwest Greene County and Polk County. I said Polk before, it's Dade and Lawrence that's on that other one. So if you're in those areas, be aware of that. Take shelter. Take this seriously. I've been reading a lot about people with the siren fatigue, but don't do that, okay? If you're in an area where these tornadoes might hit, take some shelter, take care of yourself, and don't think, oh, it's not going to be me. Just take care of yourself, all right? Thank you so much for being with me today. I do appreciate it. It was a lot of fun doing all these great power pop, jangle pop songs. Just, I'm going to do more shows like this. Not, you know, different themes, different types of shows. Going to do more of those to add into my rotation of the regular things I play. I've got one coming up for 4th of July where we'll be doing all American alternative artists. So I hope you'll join me for that. I'll wrap up this week's show with the Hoodoo Gurus next.
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2: If you have unfiled taxes or are in...

The National Weather Service in Springfield has issued a severe thunderstorm warning for southeastern Polk County, northeastern Lawrence County, Greene County, until 10:45 a.m. Central Daylight Time. At 9:54 a.m. Central Daylight Time, severe thunderstorms were located along a line extending from near Walnut Grove to Mount Vernon, moving east at 35 miles per hour. Expected hazards include 60 miles per hour wind gusts. This is a radar-indicated threat. The following impacts are expected. Expect damage to roofs, siding, and trees. Locations impacted include Springfield, Republic, Battlefield, Willard, Mount Vernon, Ash Grove, Fair Grove, Walnut Grove, Pleasant Hope, Morrisville, Brookline, Halltown, Chesapeake, Glidewell, Sackville, Ebenezer, Bassville, Brighton, Bois d'Arc, and Cave Springs. This includes Interstate 44 between mile markers 47 and 80. Remain alert for a possible tornado. Tornadoes can develop quickly from severe thunderstorms. If you spot a tornado, go at once into the basement or small central room in a sturdy structure. For your protection, move to an interior room on the lowest floor of a building. Repeating, a severe thunderstorm warning has been issued until 10:45 a.m. Central Daylight Time for the following counties: in Missouri, Greene, Lawrence, and Polk,

0: a song about a real spooky character by the name of Aleister Crowley. That is Mr. Crowley. Ozzy on 104.7 The Cave, Springfield's pure classic rock. I'm Uncle Joe. Thanks for being with me on this Sunday morning. Led Zeppelin is coming up in just a few minutes, and I've got the Scorpions next.
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Robert Plant is touring with another little group of individuals that he's playing with. 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

The National Weather Service in Springfield has issued a tornado warning for northern Webster County, southern Dallas County, northeastern Greene County, until 10:45 a.m. Central Daylight Time. At 10:19 a.m. Central Daylight Time, a severe thunderstorm capable of producing a tornado was located over Fair Grove, or 9 miles north of Stratford, moving northeast at 65 miles per hour. Expected hazards include tornado. This is a radar-indicated threat. The following impacts are expected. Flying debris will be dangerous to those caught without shelter. Mobile homes will be damaged or destroyed. Damage to roofs, windows, and vehicles will occur. Tree damage is likely. Locations impacted include Fair Grove, Olive, Elkland, Bassville, Ritter, March, Long Lane, and Charity. This includes Interstate 44 between mile markers 103 and 109. Take cover now. Move to a basement or an interior room on the lowest floor of a sturdy building. Avoid windows. If you are outdoors, in a mobile home, or in a vehicle, move to the closest substantial shelter and protect yourself from flying debris. Repeating, a tornado warning has been issued until 10:45 a.m. Central Daylight Time for the following counties: in Missouri, Dallas, Greene, and Webster.

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5: The National Weather Service has issued a tornado warning for Greene, Webster, and Dallas County until 10:49 a.m. You must take immediate safety precautions. 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Hallways, closets, and bathrooms are a great place to take shelter. Again, the National Weather Service has issued a tornado warning for Greene, Webster, and Dallas County until 10:49 a.m. We'll keep you posted if any of this changes.
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1: 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Again, the National Weather Service has issued a tornado warning for Greene, Webster, and Dallas County until 10:49 a.m. We will keep you posted if any of this changes.

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There's so many different things to watch. It's hard to know what you should spend your money on or your time with. That's even more important. A little bit of time you have, you want to watch something that's really, really good. To help you with that, Mike and Jay do Dark Side of the Stream. That happens on

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4: I'm meteorologist Laura Lockwood, and here's your Around the Ozarks forecast to this hour. A flood watch remains in effect. Mainly cloudy skies expected today with a chance for storms. Highs level off around 88. Southwest winds 10 to 20 miles per hour. Right now, it's 73 degrees.
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AC/DC, you shook me all night long on 104.7 The Cave, Springfield's pure classic rock. During the mid-1980s, John Mellencamp started working with a producer by the name of Don Gaiman, who just really got Mellencamp and his sound. And the album that was kind of the pinnacle of the stuff that they did together was the Scarecrow record. Here's more or less the title cut off that album. 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
5: I'm meteorologist Laura Lockwood, and here's your Around the Ozarks forecast to this hour. A flood watch remains in effect. Mainly cloudy skies expected today with a chance for storms. Highs level off around 88. Southwest winds 10 to 20 miles per hour. Currently 70.
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0: You know, a couple of weeks back, I did a countdown of your 10 favorite Who songs, and that was on the list. 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If you want to check out that entire list, see what else was on it. It's on my Facebook page. That's Joe West, and Bob Seger and Queen are on deck.
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Queen, I'm 104.7 The Cave, Springfield's pure classic rock. I'm Joe Weston. We're 20 minutes away from a six-pack. You know, one of the greatest storytellers in all of classic rock is Bob Seger. This is still the same. 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

0: 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Warren Zevon, who's a really interesting cat, his dad was really good friends with Mickey Cohen, the famous L.A. mobster. And could you imagine that, growing up and having Mickey Cohen around your house at your birthday party? 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
3: I'm meteorologist Laura Lockwood, and here is your Around the Ozarks forecast to this hour. A flood watch continues until 7 a.m. tomorrow. Mainly cloudy skies expected this afternoon, with a chance of thunderstorms. Highs level off around 88. Winds out of the southwest, 10 to 20 miles per hour. Currently, 72.

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0: 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You know we're Springfield's pure classic rock. My name is Uncle Joe Weston. Thank you for spending your Sunday afternoon with me. Got some blues coming up in about 10 minutes, and Led Zeppelin is next.
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0: They've released two EPs so far this year and promise a whole new record by the end of the year. 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Mike celebrates an album's anniversary, and he plays you as much of the record as he can Monday through Thursday, and then you vote during that time, and he plays your top two favorite songs back on Friday. It's brought to you by Kilroy's. They're down in Branson, and they have the best selection of great classic rock t-shirts. I'm out of here. Leslie's next. I'll leave you with a six-pack of pure classic rock. It starts next with Journey.
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11: I'm meteorologist Laura Lockwood, and here is your Around the Ozarks forecast this hour. A flood watch continues until 7 a.m. tomorrow. Slight chance of thunderstorms this afternoon. Otherwise, a blend of clouds and sun. High of 88, southwest winds 10 to 20 miles per hour. Currently, it's 77 degrees.
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0: 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What's up? I'm Leslie. Hope you're having a great Sunday afternoon. Happy Father's Day to all the dads and father figures out there. If your dad is still around, be sure to spoil him today. Hang out for more of your dad's favorite classic rock. I'll get Neil Young on as well as some Aerosmith. Walk This Way is next on The Cave.
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104.7 The Cave, Springfield's pure classic rock. You know, I really, really love all these videos from the Europeans who are in America for the World Cup. I love seeing their reactions to American food because they're so excited and so stoked to be able to finally try it. And I have heard that ranch dressing is not a thing outside of the States. So I bet you that so many people are going to go back to their countries with bottles of ranch. The TSA is saying that you cannot put bottles of ranch in your carry-on. So if you are one of our international friends who are listening right now, be sure to pack it in your luggage. And my advice to you is to put it in a Ziploc bag just in case, because you don't want to land after a 16-hour flight to find that your clothes have been covered in tasty goodness. Let's get into some Neil Young. It's Heart of Gold on The Cave.

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0: Springfield's pure classic rock 104.7 The Cave. All right, Chiefs fans, you got to listen up. The Chiefs happy hour is coming up on July 20th, and if you have not yet grabbed your tickets, well, you should probably get on it ASAP because the event is almost sold out. In fact, I think it was almost sold out as soon as it went on sale. That's how awesome this thing is. As I mentioned, the fun goes down on July 20th at the Alamo Drafthouse. We got our special guest, the legendary voice of the Kansas City Chiefs, Mitch Holtis, and former wide receiver Danon Hughes. They are coming back for another awesome Chiefs discussion. 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
13: I'm meteorologist Laura Lockwood, and here's your Around the Ozarks forecast this hour. A flood watch remains in effect. Slight chance of thunderstorms this afternoon. Otherwise, a mix of clouds and sun. Daytime highs approaching 88. Southwest winds 10 to 20 miles per hour. Currently, it's 81 degrees.
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0: 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What's up? What's going on? I'm Leslie. Thanks for making me a part of your day. Thanks for making me a part of your Father's Day. Did you hear about Aldi's blind boxes? Now, I had no idea that this was a thing until the other day, but I'm going to fill you in on what a blind box is this hour, and I got music from Nirvana, and Dire Straits is next on The Cave.
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Springfield's Pure Classic Rock 104.7 The Cave. You know, I kind of feel like I'm always the last to know about things, and I am just now finding out about Aldi's getting in on the blind box trend. They're going to have four boxes to choose from with the themes snack, fiber, protein, and mystery. So I'm guessing that they'll have these unknown mystery items in these boxes that fit that description. So these boxes will be free, which is awesome. That's pretty cool. And you're going to be able to get them from June 22nd through 25th, and they'll be delivered directly to your door. I'm going to try to get in on this just to see what it's all about. They'll announce the first one on the 22nd at 11 a.m. Central at aldiblindbox.com. So wish me luck, though I kind of doubt I'll get my hands on one of these, but we'll see.

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woke last night to the sound of thunder. How far off, I sat and wondered. Started humming a song from 1962. Ain't it funny how the night moves when you just don't seem to have as much to lose. Strange how the night moves.

0: 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And you know what? That's not all. You're also going to arrive in style in an autographed jersey from Kansas City Chiefs Nick Bolton. Heck yeah. And you and your friends will get more VIP action with front row seats for four and meet and greet photos with Mitch and Dana Hughes at the Alamo Draft House. If you want your chance to win, you know what you got to do. 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I'm Leslie. Thanks for making me a part of your afternoon. Hang out for another six pack. We're going to kick that off with the Rolling Stones next on 104.7 The Cave.
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16: I'm meteorologist Laura Lockwood, and here's your Around the Ozarks forecast to this hour. A flood watch remains in effect. Slight chance of thunderstorms this afternoon. Otherwise, mainly cloudy skies expected. Daytime highs approaching 88. Southwest winds 10 to 20 miles per hour. Currently 81.
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0: Supertramp closing up a six-pack on Springfield's Pure Classic Rock 104.7 The Cave. What's up? What's going on? I'm Leslie. Happy Father's Day. Thanks for making me a part of your weekend. Hope you're having a wonderful day. You know, we did have some weather roll through earlier, and hope you made it through that little storm unscathed. Hang out for more of your favorite classic rock. I got Lynyrd Skynyrd and Bryan Adams next on The Cave.
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0: 104.7 The Cave, Springfield's pure classic rock. You know, we've had a wild time lately with all this rain that we've been getting, and now there's stuff in the news about making sure you don't have standing water in your yards because that is where the mosquitoes like to breed. But I kind of have a weird situation, and I kind of wonder if anybody else is going through this. I like to hang out on my front porch. I got a porch swing, and it's just a fun atmosphere. But in the early evening, the sun beats down on my porch, so I have to go in the backyard. And that is where the mosquitoes are. You are guaranteed to get attacked in my backyard, but they don't seem to be in the front yard whatsoever. So what's up with that? There's no standing water in the backyard. So I don't know why they hang out in my backyard, not the front. The city of Seymour is going to spray for mosquitoes with a garlic-based treatment, and I kind of think that Springfield needs to be doing the same. I mean, you can't enjoy your outdoor living situation if you get attacked every time you go outside, right?
1: One, two, one, two, three.

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0: 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Alrighty, vinyl lovers, the Saturday Morning Vinyl Club is where you have got to be if you like to listen to your music on vinyl. It happens every Saturday from 8 to noon, and Joe Weston, he is your host. He's got themes, featured artists, fun facts, and just like the name is telling you, he's got the music on vinyl. The Saturday Morning Vinyl Club is brought to you by Stick It In Your Ear, downtown on Walnut Street. What's going on? I'm Leslie. Thanks for hanging out with me today. I've got another six-pack coming your way. I'll get that going with Ozzy. Mama, I'm Coming Home is next on The Cave.
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9: I'm meteorologist Laura Lockwood, and here's your Around the Ozarks forecast to this hour. A flood watch continues until 7 a.m. tomorrow. Cloudy skies expected tonight with a chance of thunderstorms. Lows level off around 66. Winds out of the west, 5 to 10 miles per hour. Currently, 84.
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0: 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What's going on? I'm Leslie. Thanks for making me a part of your day. Hope you're having a great weekend, and I hope you're having a fantastic Father's Day. I got more of your favorite classic rock on the way. We're going to hear from the Eagles, Guns N' Roses, and I've got Van Halen coming up next on 104.7 The Cave.
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here, Classic Rock 104.7 The Cave. Do you remember hearing the No Brown M&M's Van Halen story? Now, the story goes is that they requested M&M's at shows, but all the brown ones had to be removed per their tour writer. Now, this was just a test to make sure that the concert promoters were actually reading the request, but check it out. The Mars Company will commemorate the 85th anniversary of M&M's by relaunching the candy without artificial dyes. You know, a lot of companies are doing this, and I am all for it. But this switch comes with a price. The brown and blue M&Ms are being removed because the cost to replicate the blue and the brown dyes is way too expensive. And also, this expensive stuff clogs their factory spray nozzles anyway. So all these years later, Van Halen is getting their M&Ms without the brown ones.

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0: 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My name is Leslie, and it is time for me to get on out of here. I am closing up shop for the weekend. Have a great weekend. Happy Father's Day to all the fathers and the father figures out there. If your dad is still around, be sure to give him lots of love, extra hugs, and just spoil the heck out of him. My dad's been gone for about 14 years now, and I just miss the heck out of him. So happy Father's Day in heaven, Daddy. I love you, and I miss you. Hang out for another six-pack. That's coming up next. We'll get that going with REO Speedwagon. Riding the Storm Out is next on The Cave.
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14: I'm meteorologist Laura Lockwood, and here's your Around the Ozarks forecast to this hour. A flood watch continues until 7 a.m. tomorrow. Cloudy skies expected tonight with a chance of thunderstorms. Lows level off around 66. Winds out of the west, 5 to 10 miles per hour. Currently, 84.
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5: I'm meteorologist Laura Lockwood, and here's your Around the Ozarks forecast this hour. A flood watch and severe thunderstorm watch remain in effect. Thunderstorms likely tonight. Otherwise, cloudy skies expected. Lows dip down to about 66. Winds out of the west, 5 to 10 miles per hour. Right now, 84.

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